0: here in this machine, I have gone beyond that. I have discovered the great ray that first brought life into the world.
1: Oh, and your proof?
0: Tonight you shall have your proof.

Run, flee, reject reality. Try and outrace every eventuality to emerge and purge any alternative urgence come. Do you know where you're drumming from? Flee the form of the seething swarm. Flee the form of the seething swarm. Flee the form of the seething swarm. So why fly blind and be left behind? Then ride the wave of your own design.

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1: Asphyxiation, make it look like an accident.
0: Poison by radiation, secret agents

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1: Rule the world. 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
0: 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I said to change things. 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

0: finish, like all of them was born in Finland. 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The nine in my denim, bodyguards the gold emblem. Preaching the world like I'm Geno Jennings. From the curb with the meek and the throwaways to lead the children.
1: And the

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Maybe, maybe socialism is on its way. Look at us. Look at us who took the breeze for granted. Running faucet of dreams, mutual aid. Octavia Butler newscasting premonitions from a gravesite in Altadena. The ghosts of consequence stain the air. What's the insurance policy for chickens coming home?

SOS formation bodies near the Everglades. Gullible, low frequency. No research, no risk taking. Four drunk travelers with bloodshot eyes sip on sweaty beer cans just off the corner, waiting out the downtown protest. A trans woman in burgundy crop top with yellow geometric sunglasses and an ivory umbrella shielding the sun sips on iced tea from her straw. The universe is universing. The tow truck tricksters try to boost the tires of the people. Pawns peddling for the state. Every job can be undone by the will of the worker who sees fit.

What can you do for me? Cash at me in my caption. Get over, get ahead. Culture, open tabs, generation in the echo chambers of greed. A bunch of individuals who want to go viral over commentary. All caps, baby boomer text threads. 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Dump as doorknobs. 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
2: Oh yeah?
1: $8 something, yeah. 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

0: Yeah, well.
1: But to break quick, I think, you know, those things. Well, I've never fished here. I've caught beautiful fish in Revenbrook.
0: I never did catch fish.
1: Oh,
0: what the fuck?
1: Beautiful fish in Revenbrook. 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

0: that robs you of light, the night when it chills to the bone. I'm the cold stillness, the stars and the harshness, the darkness you wander alone. I am the sun that parches the desert. I am that desert where you meander forever. I am the heat that scorches your feet as you collapse untold miles from the water. I am the vulture that feeds and feasts on the flesh of your bloated cadaver. I am the rain that subdues the heat. Albeit for you, I arrive somewhat late, but in time to wash the dust from your bones and moisten the place you repose all alone. In time to wash the dust from your bones and moisten the place you repose all alone. I am the breeze that scatters the leaves, the storm that turns towns upside down. I am the wind, the rain and the thunder, the furious torrent that rips all asunder and tears what is dead and that which is living, without regard for what I'm taking or leaving. And tears what is dead from that which is living, without regard for what I'm taking or leaving. I am the night that robs you of light, and then when it chills to the bone. I am the cold stillness, the stars and the harshness, the darkness of wonder alone. I am the sun that parches the desert. I am the desert where you meander forever. I am the heat that scorches your feet as you collapse untold miles from water. I am the vulture that feeds and feasts on the flesh of your roasted cadaver. I am the vulture that feeds and feasts on the flesh of your roasted cadaver. I am the rain that subdues the heat, albeit for you, I arrive somewhat late, but in time to wash the dust from your bones and moisten the place you repose all alone. I am the breeze that scatters the leaves, the storm that turns towns upside down. I am the wind, the rain and the thunder, the furious torrent that rips all asunder and tears what is dead from that which is living, without regard for what I'm taking or leaving, and tears what is dead from that which is living, without regard for what I'm taking or leaving. I am the night that robs you of light, the night when the chills to the bone. I am the cold stillness, the stars and the harshness, the darkness and wonder alone. I am the cold stillness, the stars and the harshness, the darkness you wander alone. I am the sun that parches the desert. I am that desert where you meander forever. I am the heat that scorches your feet as you collapse into miles from water. I am the vulture that feeds and feasts on the flesh of your bloated cadaver.
1: Salut, nous sommes Food Fight sur Fréquence Métis.

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0: Meanwhile, back in my hometown, things aren't quite so cut and dried. 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Fucking flats are fucking rats. Fucking clocks are fucking wrong. The fucking days are fucking long. 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
1: Vous êtes à l'écoute de la chanson française sur la cassette numéro 636, face A, enregistrée le 6 novembre 93 par Marcel. 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

0: the boy, stick. 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

0: driver's license. 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I've seen the airwaves pull your eyes towards heaven. Outside Topeka in the phone lines, her good teeth smile was winding down.
1: I say!

You ready? You rolling, right? We rolling. Yo, in the place to be at about this time, DJ Jazzy Jeff and yours truly, the Fresh Prince in the hand. We about to get busy old school style. Yo, Jazzy on the wheels, me on the MIC. But see, we got a couple new additions. We about to toss something new at you. We got Little John on the D-R-U-M-S getting busy. And on the keys, my man James. What you doing back there? So we about to do it a little something like this. All right, Jeff, back to the old school. Let's do it. All right, now.

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There were two more like him at the next show, staring us down like hawks. And there was love in the air, and all the money was there, and we were going on tour with Candlebox.

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I toss and turn the page. Another book is burned in the fire of doubt. And need the leap of faith. Save some face. Saving grace from the massacre. Occurs from poison words of

And if you look here, you'll see the uncomfortable truth. You'll see the things most of us only choose to confront in private.